0: Yes, believe it or not, it's that time of the year. So enjoy the fall with an Ultra and Chamberlain. And enjoy Central South Dakota's rocker.
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0: Ah, it feels like the first time. It's Foreigner, 93.7 FM on your Monday night. Folks, you're looking to be entertained this weekend or maybe next weekend. Winter Community Playhouse has a really awesome fall production. The title of their play is The Wild Women of Wineville. That'll be going on in the 1st, the 2nd, and the 3rd this weekend. Now, if you're busy this weekend, no excuses. We'll show it again next week in the 9th and the 10th, starting at 7:30 each of those nights at the Playhouse here in Winter. Now, if you're thinking you're just maybe going through a movie or something and they have like a turkey dinner and you're like, what? I gotta wait till Thanksgiving. No, no sir, no ma'am. Springview Methodist Church in Springview, Nebraska has their Harvest Home Dinner and Auction this weekend in Springview at the high school. That'll be 12:30 to 2:30 for their dinner and then the auctions afterwards. So I want to touch on that dinner. Really good homemade turkey and dressing, mashed potatoes and gravy, roast beef. Check it out this Sunday in Springview. Coming up, we got Shinedown, Mellencamp. Cheap Trick is next.
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Jeff Leppard in Hysteria, 93.7 FM. Folks, the Winter Catholic Church, they have their big fall festival and turkey dinner coming up. That'll be coming up on Sunday, October the 11th, 4:30 to 6:30 at St. Mary's Hall. I cannot wait for it. Full turkey dinner, that homemade pie, I love it. And the dressing's so darn good. It's all good. Winter Catholic Church, St. Mary's Hall for their big turkey dinner coming up a week from this Sunday from 4:30 to 6:30. Now, Winter Regional Health, they're looking for some candy donations because they got their Halloween party coming up here in the 30th at Long-Term Care Facility, 2 to 4 that day. You can drop off big or small bags of candy at Long-Term Care or at the front entrance at the hospital as well. Coming up, we got Outlaws.

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1: 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News, the mailbag, agriculture information. 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
4: 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You'll know what's going on in Central South Dakota and North Central Nebraska. Central South Dakota and Nebraska sports and weather, a 7-day forecast, 4 radar maps, plenty with the Central South Dakota news, the mailbag, agriculture information. You'll find out what's going on at our area livestock auctions. 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
1: 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You'll know what's going on in Central South Dakota and North Central Nebraska. Central South Dakota and Nebraska sports and weather, a 7-day forecast, 4 radar maps, plenty with the Central South Dakota news. 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
1: 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You'll know what's going on in Central South Dakota and North Central Nebraska. 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
2: 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You'll know what's going on in Central South Dakota and North Central Nebraska. Central South Dakota and Nebraska sports and weather, a 7-day forecast, 4 radar maps, plenty with the Central South Dakota news. 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
1: 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You'll know what's going on in Central South Dakota and North Central Nebraska. Central South Dakota and Nebraska sports and weather, a 7-day forecast, 4 radar maps, plenty with the Central South Dakota news. 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
1: 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You'll know what's going on in Central South Dakota and North Central Nebraska. 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

0: 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Here's your ticket, an airline ticket to anywhere. The skies are open and life's too short. From the Pierre Regional Airport, you can connect to the world. 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
2: 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You'll know what's going on in Central South Dakota and North Central Nebraska. Central South Dakota and Nebraska sports and weather, a 7-day forecast, 4 radar maps, plenty with the Central South Dakota news, the mailbag, agriculture information. 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
1: 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You'll know what's going on in Central South Dakota and North Central Nebraska. Central South Dakota and Nebraska sports and weather, a 7-day forecast, 4 radar maps, plenty with the Central South Dakota news. 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

0: 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You'll know what's going on in Central South Dakota and North Central Nebraska. 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
1: coming to you from the Bassett Livestock Auction, Bassett, Nebraska, this Wednesday, September the 30th, special feeder cattle sale. About 2,000 of these yearlings in town all going to be coming off grass. 9 a.m. on the way up to 12 o'clock, be on to them yearlings. 205 of them black baldy steers, weigh 10 to 10 and a half, shoveled out with 3 loads of those paid heifers. Going to weigh about 9 from Frizzell Ranch. 185 black Craig Dopen heifers, going to weigh about 9 to 1,000 Martin D. Hollenbeck. 185 black steers, weighing 9 Sid Fairbanks Ranch. 175 black steers, 9 and a half, 10 and a half Anthony Haynes. 165 black steers, 10 to 10 and a half, Chase Hollenbeck. 130 of them going to be mostly red, guaranteed open heifers, 8 and a half to 1,000, Stephen Rick Rensler. 120 black steers, going to weigh 1,000, Larry and Steve Nelson. 100 head of these preg dopens, going to weigh 7 and a half to 8 and a half, 3-bar cattle. 90 of them preg dopen or guaranteed open from the Paxton Ranch, weighing 9 to 1,000. 70 of them Huffman Ranch preg dopens, 60 of them mostly steers, Kendall Seibert going to weigh 1,000. 60 of them black steers, home raised, Miles Fairbanks, 9 and a half, plus many more. You can check out our complete listing at BassettLivestock.com. You can also view and bid live on Cattle USA and DV Auction. 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

0: Dosky and Tram in the Morning. 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

0: You're quite right. It's bloody well right. It is Supertramp on your Tuesday morning here at 93.7 FM. Folks, we got cleanup week in the city of Winter here next week. City of Winter's got their citywide fall cleanup starting next Monday the 5th. You know how it works, right, folks? Have all your items in the alley or curbside by Monday morning at 8 a.m. No tires, plastic, or cardboard here for next week here across the city of Winter. Now, we got some really good entertainment coming up here, not this weekend, but the following weekend at the Prairie View Gospel Barn in Gregory. Jeff Smith has Tim Lovelace in the Paws. He'll be playing some country music, even a little comedy sprinkled in. That'll be coming up October 10th, two performances, 1:30 and 6:30 at Prairie View Gospel Barn in Gregory. Coming up, we got Shinedown. We'll fire up some Zeppelin. Derek and the Dominoes are next.
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0: I mean, how do you not love Mick Jagger and friends? Rolling Stones here in Honky Tonk Woman here at 93.7 FM. We're going to be talking to Joyce Heath later today. Winter Catholic Church getting set for their big fall festival coming up a week from this Sunday on the 11th. That'll be 4:30 to 6:30 happening at St. Mary's Hall. I always call it like the prelude to Thanksgiving because you get a full turkey dinner. You can get tickets for carryout, dine-in, or delivery. You can stop by Marty's, get them at the parish office, and also you can get your tickets at the door as well with the Winter Catholic Church at St. Mary's Hall coming up a week from this Sunday. Now, the Winter Kennedy Playhouse, this weekend and next weekend, they have their fall production of The Wild Women of Wineville. They have performances this week, the 1st through the 3rd, and then next week, the 9th and the 10th, 7:30 at the Playhouse. All right, coming up, we got Styx, Van Halen, Thoroughgood here in just a bit.
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6: Good Tuesday morning. Derek Beck with you with Your Ag Network on this Tuesday morning, September 29th. Fall harvest is underway, it should go without saying, but with extra farm vehicles on the roads over the next few months, please use extra caution. Look twice, yield to larger, slower traffic, and mostly be patient. Let's get through harvest safely. Now to the overnight trade. Corn and soybeans mostly even overnight. December corn, 522. November soybeans, 1287. December soybean oil, 3 cents higher at $67.96 per pound, and December bean meal dropping 2.6 to 356 per metric ton. Wheat was lower overnight. December Chicago lost 5.5 to 683. Minneapolis a penny lower at 7 even, and Kansas City dropping 10 cents to 735. December live cattle closed $1.35 in the red yesterday at 222. November feeders were 270 lower at 329, and December lean hogs finished 62 cents in the red yesterday at 68.40. Stock markets were mixed overnight. Crude oil $92 a barrel this morning, gold in the green at 41.81, and silver 61.14.
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0: 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Seeing some heavier systems this morning. Got some showers, maybe a few thunderstorms in Charles Mix, Gregory counties this morning. That Burke Gregory area south of Platte, Lake Andes, Marty are getting some heavier rain here this morning. Getting some light scatter rain showers in Brule County, just south of Chamberlain. And seeing a pretty good amount of Gregory, Charles Mix County getting some showers here this morning. Even north central Nebraska, just east of Springview, getting some heavier showers and thunderstorms. Butte and O'Neill, Atkinson. We mentioned that Marty, South Dakota area, getting some showers and thunderstorms here this morning as well. Kind of going to be the theme for a little bit here for today to start off our Tuesday. Now, we always love hearing from Bellevue Mead Lumber in winter. Each and every request show Friday to send in an email and get qualified for the Taco John's Bundle giveaway. Anyway, Mead Lumber coming up Friday has an open house. That'll be 10:30 to 2. They're going to check out. You can check out their new products and also have a free lunch from 11 to 1. Sounds like some great prizes up for grabs. Check it out this Friday, 10:30 to 2 at our friends at Mead Lumber in Winter. And also, we were talking to Neil Shutt with the Winton Volunteer Fire Department over the weekend. They got their Hunter's Breakfast coming up for opening weekend, October 17th and the 18th, and the following weekend as well, 7 to 11 at the Winton Community Hall coming up here in a few weeks. Let's go into further detail about that weather forecast, shall we? 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They can do it all for you. 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So we mentioned on and off showers, maybe a few thunderstorms in central South Dakota for a little bit today. Patchy fog in the forecast for a little bit. High of 72 during the day today. Overnight lows down in the mid-50s and cloudy tonight. And it looks like cloudy for Wednesday with a high of 73 for tomorrow. Chamberlain's at 65 this morning. Pier is also at 65. It is 64 in Ainsworth, 63 in Valentine. Gregory's at 65. It's currently 65 degrees here in downtown Winter. Humidity's at 90%. Dew point this morning here is at 62. We got the Presidents of the USA coming up next.
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Homecoming coronation last night in Murdo and in Gregory. We're going to reveal later this hour on the news who was crowned homecoming king and queen in Murdo and in Gregory last night. Here's little Lynyrd Skynyrd, Sweet Home Alabama, on your Tuesday, 93.7 FM.

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0: The Knack at 93.7 FM, Central South Dakota's Rock and Roll FM. 7-Eleven Rock and Roll. I mean, it's what we play around here, Dusky.
1: That is correct. We're counting down September, and we also got Jones County, who had coronation last night. Gregory had a homecoming coronation. Matter of fact, we're going to talk about King and Queen and who was crowned last night coming up here.
0: Let's just do it right
1: now.
0: Let's
1: do it right. Let's not wait around on the good news here. Let's talk about who was crowned in Murdo. Thad Curl, crowned homecoming king. Sonny Valberg, crowned homecoming queen. Gregory at the auditorium last night. Max Bearshield, crowned homecoming king. Destiny Sengelman, crowned homecoming queen last night in Gregory. Now, Cologne has their coronation Thursday at 7 o'clock this week.
0: Thursday night for Cologne, yes, indeed. And then there's, I think, Kimball has homecoming next week. And then we're thinking hunting season. And then we'll be thinking Halloween. And then we'll be thinking Thanksgiving. And then we'll be thinking Christmas. And then we'll be thinking a brand new year. Can you believe it, Chris?
1: Let's just slow down one step at a time here, because we got homecoming going on this week. We got a lot of cross country going on here this week as well. Todd County hosting the cross country invite going on in Mission here this afternoon.
0: Yesterday, Region Golf, Chris.
1: Region 3A. What a day yesterday for the Winter Boys Golf Team. You got to finish in the top three as a team to get your team qualified for state. They finished runner-up yesterday to a really solid Ron Colley team. Had some really great scores. Carter Craven shot a 76. Brody Calhoun, 76. Had a couple of kids shoot a 78. Chase McQuirt for Chamberlain.
0: That's impressive.
1: That's really good scores yesterday. So we'll talk about winner, Chamberlain, Todd County yesterday. Remember, we got state next Monday and Tuesday at Lakeview and Mitchell.
0: Indeed, we do. We got REO Speedwagon on the way, too. Some Dirty Honey. Jackson Brown and Thin Lizzy, 2713 on your Tuesday morning.
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Dirty Honey, Can't Find the Brakes, 93.7 FM. Just heard from Vivian Sweeney, 16 miles northwest of Bassett. Says she got 30 hundredths of an inch of rain overnight. Here's a little REO Speedwagon at 728. 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

0: back, and no, don't let him go here at 93.7 FM on your Tuesday morning. Folks, the Springview Methodist Church has their big Harvest Home Dinner and Auction this Sunday at the Springview High School. Yeah, they'll be serving 12:30 to 2:30. Auction's going to be after that. We're talking all the good stuff. Turkey and dressing, roast beef, mashed potatoes and gravy this Sunday at the Springview High School. Now, the Ainsworth Chamber, they're in the Halloween spirit. Their Trick or Treat Street event's coming up on the 30th of October from 4 to 6. We were talking to Jesse Dillon with the Chamber about this last week. A lot of different downtown merchants will be handing out candy to trick-or-treaters on October 30th in downtown Ainsworth. We have a check on today's local news coming your way next.
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0: And good morning, everyone. It is 7:35 and time now for the news being brought to you this hour by Frontier Motors, West Highway 18 in Winter, home of the lifetime powertrain warranty. As mentioned before, folks, got some good amount of rain, some heavier systems making its way through Charles Mix County into Bonham County here this morning. Got some scattered showers in Burke, Gregory this morning, also south of Platt, and also got a system just east of Springview, Nebraska, and east of Bassett. Heard from Vivian Sweeney, 16 miles northwest of Bassett. She reported 0.3 of an inch of rain here this morning. Homecoming coronation was held last night for Jones County and Gregory students in Murdo. Thad Curl was crowned homecoming king, while Sonny Wahlberg was crowned homecoming queen. In Gregory, Max Bearshield was crowned homecoming king, and Destiny Singleman was crowned homecoming queen last night. With more on today's local news, here is Leslie Schramm.
7: Gunnar Kepler of Gregory recently completed an 11-mile ruck in support of suicide prevention program for veterans by the name of 22 No More. Gunnar talks about the feat that he accomplished earlier this month.
8: So part of my drill weekend, we do a 22-mile ruck. 22 is a total length. There's checkpoints along the way. Completed 11 miles of that. And so part of this is we also bring things

0: donations for the food pantry, and there's also a domestic violence center there, and all of our donations go to that. Just trying to support a good cause and something I'm very prideful and passionate about. It took me 3.5 hours. I started at 7:30 in the morning, and I was done at 11. Basically, we show up, and everybody takes a big group photo, and you just start walking. It's pretty cut and dry, pretty simple. 25 to 35, I'd say, the average weight on your rucksack, and pick a buddy and get a map of the route and take off.
1: That, again, was Gunnar Kepler. The Colom School District will be hosting a Camping for a Cause at Fetzer Field September 29th and 30th. Kathy Herbonik gives us the details.
2: Yeah, this is something that Coach Temple and I did a couple years ago. We decided we'd try to do this biannually. We're raising funds for Alexa's Gifts. And for those of you that have not heard of this organization, it's run by the Student Council and the National Honor Society at the high school. And it's in honor of Alexa McKenzie. And this program gives gifts to the foster children in Tripp County for Christmas. So they go out and they take a day or two and they purchase Christmas gifts for those children. So we're just going to go out and camp a couple nights, have a campfire going and some good friendly chat and some hot cocoa. And we just ask people if they would make contributions for the cause, for us camping out for those two nights. We chose to do it at Fetzer Field this year. It's homecoming week, and there's not going to be a football game out there. The homecoming game will be in Gregory, but we're going to make use of that field, and we thought this would be a great way to honor Alexa and use the field as a facility for homecoming.
1: That, again, was Kathy Herbonik. Tim Lovelace and the Pauls will perform two shows at the Prairie View Gospel Barn in Gregory Saturday, October 10th at 1:30 and 6:30. Jeff Smith previews.
3: He's well known in the Southern gospel industry. He tours with a lot of these other groups that we have. He's quite musical. He writes songs, a lot of them silly songs, stuff about where you should sit in church and where you shouldn't, and, you know, how much coffee he needs to drink in a day. But very well known, and so there'll be some comedy. And then the Pauls have actually been to the barn three other times, and so we're thankful that they're willing to come back. And they have really switched in their musical styles. They were kind of started out as a family bluegrass band. Here in the last few years, they've switched over to country. Actually just appeared on the Grand Ole Opry not too many months ago, and they've had some hits on the Christian country Billboard charts up to even number one. And so we're excited about having them back. It's going to be a great afternoon. And the fun thing about the afternoon is there's really two opportunities to see these guys. We've got, this is Saturday, October 10th. Concerts are going to be at 1:30 and at 6:30. The doors open at 12:30 and at 5 o'clock. There will be a meal at that 5 o'clock time. Both of these groups will sing at both of those times, at the 1:30 and the 6:30. And they'll kind of change it up a bit. So if somebody wants to come for one of the concerts, that's fine. Their tickets are $30. Maybe they want to take in both concerts, then it's going to be $55 in advance. Or you can come the day of. I'm sure we won't sell these out. The tickets do go up to $35, and then for the whole day it's $65. But it's going to be a fun day. We've loved both of these groups, seen them in multiple locations, and had them at the barn. And so it's going to be a good day of music.
1: That was Jeff Smith with the Prairie View Gospel Barn in Gregory. Suzanne Braun recently opened her new bakery, Susie's Sweet Tooth in Gregory. She talks about the exciting opportunity.
4: This has been my dream for over 15 years. I've had all my equipment for over 5 years, so it's really been a dream. Open Monday through Friday from 10 to 5:30, except on Tuesday. Open at 7:30 in the morning for breakfast, also till 5:30. Cinnamon rolls those days and a couple other options for breakfast. Every day I will have chocolate and vanilla cupcakes, and the frosting will change every couple days, and I will also have peanut butter balls every day. Those are a favorite for everybody. And I'll also have coffee and dirty sodas.
1: And that again was Suzanne Braun in Gregory. The Winter Community Playhouse will have their fall production, The Wild Women of Wineville, take place beginning October 1st. Play director Sandra York gives us the details.
5: Well, we have a great show coming up. It's called The Wild Women of Wineville. Now, wild does not mean that they act wild, even though they are a little crazy, but that is the last name of the three who are the main players. I've got a great cast of six women who are in it, and it goes from the main play to some interviews that they do with other women who come in to kind of

0: give you a different point of view of what the women are going through, trying to get rid of all the stuff that they've been handed through their past relatives who have passed away, and they come to a conclusion through the whole thing. It's very funny. It has a lot of humor in it, and we're really excited about it. We have October 1, 2, and 3, and it's unusual because we usually start with just a Friday and a Saturday, but this year, because of scheduling, we're going to do October 1, which is a Thursday, a Friday and a Saturday, and then we'll also do the following weekend on just the Friday and the Saturday, the 9th and the 10th. So if you want to see a good show, plan on getting there one of those times. Probably curtain will go up at 7:30, so doors will be open at 7. You can call up to the Winter Community Playhouse to get reservation.
1: That was Sandra York. For KWIR News, I'm Leslie Schramm.
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0: 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Well, Cologne FFA students in Cologne, they've been busy this fall. Here's their advisor, Abby Schenefeld, telling us what they have coming up later this week.
1: Well, we've been getting started with our regular chapter meetings. Kids are gearing up and ready to go and getting ready to host a whole slew of events this fall. Saturday, we are hosting a meal during the school's surplus auction. We're going to be serving hamburgers and hot dogs and chips, water and tea available for purchase. And then the weekend after that, we're going to have a meal at Bingo at the Cologne American Legion. Just trying to give some of our kids an opportunity to raise some money to go to National Convention in October.
0: Cologne FFA advisor Abby Schenefeld joining us here this morning. We're going nowhere with Tom Petty at 748, 93.7 FM.

going? I don't know. We're trying to figure out going nowhere with the late, great Tom Petty at 93.7 FM. Hey, Winter Livestock head back at it this Friday with their first sale in October. Special weigh-up sale Friday starts at 9 at the Winter Livestock Auction. Speaking of Friday happenings, make plans to be at the Winter City Hall on Friday afternoon because we got a retirement open house for Sis Bice. That'll be Friday, Winter City Hall from 3 to 5. Let's take a look at that weather forecast here for you this hour. 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They got really good Chester's chicken. Lunch specials during the week as well, the Chamberlain Food Center. Well, we're seeing some showers, maybe a few thunderstorms making their way through Charles Mix into Bonham counties this morning. Bone Steel, Burke's gotten some rain here this morning. Also, just heard from Brett Ring at the Turtle Buttes a little bit ago. Got 25 hundredths of an inch of rain. 30 hundredths for Vivian Sweeney, 16 miles northwest of Bassett. So some scattered showers through Charles Mix, Bonham counties here this morning. Looking at a high of

0: about today. Not going to be real high there today with the temps. A high of 72 for us today. Cloudy tonight with temps down to the mid-50s. Cloudy on Wednesday with a high of 73. Chamberlain this morning is at 65. Piers at 63. 64 in Ainsworth. 63 in Valentine. Gregory's at 64. 65 here in downtown Winter. Taking a look at that humidity rating here right now as we speak. Humidity, 91%. Dew points at 62. It is sports time. 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Call them at 842-1510. And good morning, sports fans. Golf yesterday, in case you missed the late afternoon sports on Monday, we had the Region 3A Boys Golf Tournament take place Monday at Lakeview Golf Course in Mitchell. Harper Schnabel of Ron Calley was the medalist. He shot a 4-under par 68. Chamberlain's Chase McQuirk, he was runner-up with a 1-under par 71. Carter Craven, a winner. He was fifth, shooting a 76. Brody Calhoun, a winner, shot a 76 as well, placing seventh. Winners Cooper Craven and Jalen Tiedemann, they finished eighth and ninth overall, respectively, shooting a 78. Ron Calley won the team title by 2 strokes over winner. Chamberlain was fourth. Now we got the State A Boys Golf Tournament coming up next Monday and Tuesday at Lakeview and Mitchell. Volleyball last night, winner over Wireburn in straight sets. And in cross country yesterday at the Miller Invite, Della Ernst to Harriet Selby won the girls race in 20-38-7. Jones County's Brianna Askew was 11th. Caden Ober of James Valley Christian won the boys race in 17-48. Lyman's Jude Miller placed 12th overall. Volleyball coming up tonight. Miller's at Chamberlain, MVP's at Platte Geddes. We got Kimball Whitelake at Wagner, Walls at Jones County, Todd County's at Winter, TDA's at Burke, Bonham's at Gregory. Winter coach Jamie Keiser talked about their 5-set thriller last week and beating Parkston.
1: Yeah, you know, we came out ready to play and did a nice job, I thought, showing up. And then after that, I think we kind of fell apart a little bit. Just weren't communicating as much. So after that, then showed a lot of heart and grit again to show back up.
0: That again was Winter volleyball coach Jamie Keiser. Cross country going on today. Winter, White River, Todd County, and Jones County will be at the Todd County Invite and Mission. Todd County coach Richard Londu talks about that meet in Murdo from last week.
2: Over at Jones County, and that day was actually a really windy, cold day. We have one new runner, Wachiampi, a fast dog. He actually ran JV for us his first race, and he won his first race. And he ran an impressive 18:36 it was, and his first ever race on a really bad, windy day. And I said after the race, you're promoted to varsity. So he did an impressive time for us. As far as season's best right now, Jaden also had a really good race. Jaden Cummings, he's one of our JV runners. And I said the same thing, the hilly, windy course. I said, guys, imagine we have a day where it's nice and flat and even not so windy. We're going to see some amazing, records for ourselves. Same with our varsity runners that ran in the hills, obviously with no little rest and elevation. They're going to win on a really bad day if they just train to win on a bad day, and that's what they were doing.
0: That, again, was Todd County cross country coach Richard Londu. Taking a look at this week's South Dakota High School Media Football Poll. First in Class 11 AAA is Jefferson. First in Class 11 AA is Pierre. First in Class 11A is Sioux Falls Christian. First in Class 11B is Elk Point Jefferson. Winners ranked fourth. First in Class 9 AA is Parkston. Platte Geddes is ranked second. First in Class 9A is Freeman. Kimball Whitelake's receiving votes. First in Class 9B is Del Rapids St. Mary's. Look in this week's South Dakota High School Media Volleyball Poll. First in Class AA is Harrisburg. First in Class A is Sioux Falls Christian. First in Class B is Warner. Bennett County is ranked fourth this week. While the Gregory volleyball team will try to start fast tonight against Bonham, Coach Dana Canupi talks about trying to nail down the fundamentals.
1: Seemed like we get the fundamentals nailed down, and then we go back to working on something new, and our fundamentals seem to slip, so we're a bit back and forth here and there. But again, we've got a bit of a mix of team where we've got some seniors, we've got some juniors, some upperclassmen who've had some varsity experience, and then our setters, both setters that we've been running are freshmen, and so they're still working to develop those skills. So I expect to see us to kind of going back and forth between those advanced skills and then back to basics just to make sure that we're fully developing all of the players.
0: That again was Gregory volleyball coach Dina Canupi. Friday night we'll have coverage of high school football. On 1260, Scott will have the call for the Weston Springs at Winter game, pregame at around 6:35. 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With your KW Wire Sports, I'm Chris Daske.
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Good local volleyball match at the Winter Armory tonight. Todd County at Winter. 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

0: 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Dance with me, 8:11 on this Tuesday morning. With the Fort Pierre horse races to look forward to this weekend, Chris.
1: It is coming up on Saturday at 1 o'clock post time. Shane Cramey says bring the whole family, not just for adults, but they got kids' stick horse races going on this weekend. It is only one date, so check it out this Saturday, 1 o'clock in Fort Pierre, Scott.
0: Might even see the sunshine on Saturday as well, Chris.
1: I hope so. Last week, we were dominated by just doom and gloom weather, so that'll be going on this weekend. Now, a week from this Sunday, I always look forward to this. I kind of call it the prelude to Thanksgiving. Winter Catholic Church has their fall festival coming up on the 11th. We're going to be talking later today to Joyce Heath. That'll be 4:30 to 6:30 at St. Mary's Hall. You can get delivery if you live in town. Scotty, it's all the good stuff. Turkey, dressing, and that pie is so darn good.
0: It's really good. It's really good. It's coming up on the 11th of October, just around the corner. I see it's Jimmy Padmore's birthday in winter today. By golly, folks, you got a birthday. It's 842 FM 93. Dosky would love to talk to you. We're getting ready for some Queen. We'll fire up some Blues Traveler, some Heart and Green Day, too. Shram and Dosky on a Tuesday morning.
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Hey, if you're looking to go out for lunch or dinner, it's Taco Tuesday at Cahoy's Kitchen in Burke. How about that? Whether it's over your lunch hour or supper after you get off, check out Cahoy's Kitchen on a Taco Tuesday. Here's a little

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0: Two classics from Queen, We Will Rock You, and We Are the Champions here at 93.7 FM. Folks, Ara Bowie is talking about this in the news a couple weeks ago. Team Bowie Cares getting set for the Rooster Roundup event next week on the 7th and the 8th in Dallas. Remember, they had a really big night planned for the 7th, VIP night and a pheasant hunt. And then on the 8th, they'll do some more pheasant hunting and a dinner and program at 6 p.m. coming up in Dallas on the 7th and the 8th. And remember, if you had some bugs around your place or your business, hit up Gene Welch of Welch's Pest Control. He'll get rid of those insects. Hit him up at 842-5113. We have a check on today's local news coming your way next.
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2: And good morning, everyone. It is 8:35 and time now for the news. 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The City of Winter will start their citywide fall cleanup next Monday. Winter Public Works Director Brian Remmers tells us more.
3: We need to have all items placed in the alley or curbside by 8 a.m. Monday, October 5th. We want things separated between iron, wood, trees, refrigeration units, yard waste, furniture, and empty washed out metal cans. No tires, no plastic, and no cardboard. Refrigeration units should be tagged that there's no Freon in them anymore. The yard waste should not be in plastic bags. If they're in plastic bags, we cannot take them.
2: That again, the City of Winter's Public Works Director, Brian Remmers. In case you missed it earlier this morning, we had homecoming coronation take place last night for Jones County and Gregory students in Murdo. Thad Curl was crowned homecoming king, while Sonny Wahlberg was crowned homecoming queen. In Gregory last night, Max Bearshield was crowned homecoming king, and Destiny Sigelman was crowned homecoming queen last night. With more on today's local news, here's Leslie Schramm.
4: Gunnar Kepler of Gregory recently completed an 11-mile ruck in support of suicide prevention program for veterans by the name of 22 No More. Gunnar talks about the feat that he accomplished earlier this month.
5: So, Puerto Madero weekend, we do a 22-mile ruck. 22 is the total length. There's checkpoints along the way. Completed 11 miles of that. And so part of this is we also bring things, donations for the food pantry, and there's also a domestic violence center there, and all of our donations go to that. Just trying to support a good cause and something I'm very prideful and passionate about. It took me 3.5 hours. I started at 7:30 in the morning, and I was done at 11. Basically, we show up, and everybody takes a big group photo, and you just start walking. It's pretty cut and dry, pretty simple. 25 to 35, I'd say, the average weight on your rucksack, and pick a buddy and get a map of the route and take off.
4: That, again, was Gunnar Kepler. The Colom School District will be hosting a Camping for a Cause at Fetzer Field September 29th and 30th. Kathy Herbonik gives us the details.
6: Yeah, this is something that Coach Temple and I did a couple years ago. We decided we'd try to do this biannually. We're raising funds for Alexis Gifts. And for those of you that have not heard of this organization, it's run by the Student Council and the National Honor Society at the high school. And it's in honor of Alexa McKenzie. And this program gives gifts to the foster children in Tripp County for Christmas. So they go out and they take a day or two and they purchase Christmas gifts for those children. So we're just going to go out and camp a couple nights, have a campfire going and some good friendly chat and some hot cocoa. And we just ask people if they would make contributions for the cause, for us camping out for those two nights. We chose to do it at Fetzer Field this year. It's homecoming week, and there's not going to be a football game out there. The homecoming game will be in Gregory, but we're going to make use of that field, and we thought this would be a great way to honor Alexa and use the field as a facility for homecoming.
4: That, again, was Kathy Herbonik. Tim Lovelace and the Pauls will perform two shows at the Prairie View Gospel Barn in Gregory Saturday, October 10th at 1:30 and 6:30. Jeff Smith previews.
7: He's well known in the Southern gospel industry. He tours with a lot of these other groups that we have. He's quite musical. He writes songs, a lot of them silly songs, stuff about where you should sit in church and where you shouldn't, and you know how much coffee he needs to drink in a day. But very well known, and so there'll be some comedy. And then the Pauls have actually been to the barn three other times, and so we're thankful that they're willing to come back. And they have really switched in their musical styles. They were kind of started out as a family bluegrass band. Here in the last few years, they've switched over to country. Actually just appeared on the Grand Ole Opry not too many months ago, and they've had some hits on the Christian country Billboard charts up to even number one. And so we're excited about having them back. It's going to be a great afternoon.

0: And the fun thing about the afternoon is there's really two opportunities to see these guys. We've got, this is Saturday, October 10th. Concerts are going to be at 1:30 and at 6:30. The doors open at 12:30 and at 5 o'clock. There will be a meal at that 5 o'clock time. Both of these groups will sing at both of those times, at the 1:30 and the 6:30. And they'll kind of change it up a bit. So if somebody wants to come for one of the concerts, that's fine. Their tickets are $30. Maybe they want to take in both concerts, then it's going to be $55 in advance. Or you can come the day of. I'm sure we won't sell these out. The tickets do go up to $35, and then for the whole day it's $65. But it's going to be a fun day. We've loved both of these groups, seen them in multiple locations, and had them at the barn. And so it's going to be a good day of music.
1: That was Jeff Smith with the Prairie View Gospel Barn in Gregory. Suzanne Braun recently opened her new bakery, Susie's Sweet Tooth in Gregory. She talks about the exciting opportunity.
2: This has been my dream for over 15 years. I've had all my equipment for over 5 years, so it's really been a dream. Open Monday through Friday from 10 to 5:30, except on Tuesday. Open at 7:30 in the morning for breakfast, also till 5:30. Cinnamon rolls those days and a couple other options for breakfast. Every day I will have chocolate and vanilla cupcakes, and the frosting will change every couple days, and I will also have peanut butter balls every day. Those are a favorite for everybody. And I'll also have coffee and dirty sodas.
1: And that again was Suzanne Braun in Gregory. The Winter Community Playhouse will have their fall production, The Wild Women of Wineville, take place beginning October 1st. Play director Sandra York gives us the details.
3: Well, we have a great show coming up. It's called The Wild Women of Wineville. Now, wild does not mean that they act wild, even though they are a little crazy, but that is the last name of the three who are the main players. I've got a great cast of six women who are in it, and it goes from the main play to some interviews that they do with other women who come in to kind of give you a different point of view of what the women are going through, trying to get rid of all the stuff that they've been handed through their past relatives who have passed away, and they come to a conclusion through the whole thing. It's very funny. It has a lot of humor in it, and we're really excited about it. We have October 1, 2, and 3, and it's unusual because we usually start with just a Friday and a Saturday, but this year, because of scheduling, we're going to do October 1, which is a Thursday, a Friday and a Saturday, and then we'll also do the following weekend on just the Friday and the Saturday, the 9th and the 10th. So if you want to see a good show, plan on getting there one of those times. Probably curtain will go up at 7:30, so doors will be open at 7. You can call up to the Winter Community Playhouse to get reservations.
1: That was Sandra York. For KWIR News, I'm Leslie Schramm. 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

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Some really good volleyball matches coming up tonight. Miller at Chamberlain, MVP at Platte Geddes. You got Wall at Jones County, Todd County at Winter. So the many high school volleyball matches for tonight. Do a little dancing in the street, feeling groovy. It's Van Halen, 93.7 FM at 8:48.

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0: Now, here's Chris Dusky.
2: Well, the Chamberlain volleyball team will be hosting Miller this evening. Thursday, Chamberlain Middle School volleyball players will be hosting Gregory coming up on Friday. The Chamberlain football team will play at Hot Springs.
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0: on your Tuesday morning, 93.7 FM at 8:55. Doesn't State Theater in Chamberlain, they got one more showing of this movie that was filmed a lot in Aberdeen. That's correct, isn't it?
1: Yeah, they are. They're showing Threadbound again yet tonight. You can catch that at 7 o'clock yet.
0: I think that's so cool because Adrian Laney was telling me a lot of that movie, like 90% of it was filmed in Aberdeen. So at the very least, you can pull up that movie and be like, oh, I know that backdrop. I know that area of Aberdeen. I've been there for like 13 of my 15 years here for state basketball. So I think it'd be pretty cool to see that movie.
1: No kidding. You would recognize a lot of the background. Maybe some of the people. I don't know if they pulled extras from around town, too.
0: Possible. So check it out tonight, 7 o'clock, State Theater in Chamberlain. 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
3: Happy birthday! Happy birthday to you! Happy birthday! Happy birthday to you!
0: Better get with it, 8:56. It is birthday and anniversary time, brought to you by Shippey Realty and Auction of Winter. Happy birthday to Broden Duffy of Winter, that is from the family. Also a happy birthday to Cannon Meyer of Winter from the family. We wish a happy birthday to both John and Penny Vaughn of Winter. Happy birthday from Jim and Diane here today.
1: Happy birthday to Jeff Schramm of Winter. That is from the family. We'll get to see him here shortly, popping in the door. Also, happy birthday to Margie Allen of Chamberlain from your friends. Happy birthday to Jim Padmore of Winter. That is from the family.
0: Happy birthday to Jim. And also a happy birthday to Bobby Chauncey of Mission from Bobby's friends. Happy birthday to Linda Nelson of Winter from the

0: family. Also want to say happy birthday to Katie Faldown of Cologne. That is from the family.
1: Happy birthday to Evan Jurashik of Gregory from family and friends. Happy birthday to Ricky Hespy of Winter from all your friends. Happy anniversary to Tad and Laura Lori Vosica of Winter from Rocky and Penny, and 25 years for the Sergeant. Hey. Happy birthday, Corey and Bridget.
0: That's right. Happy anniversary, Corey and Bridget, Sergeant of Clearfield from Vance and Darnell today.
1: I said birthday, didn't I?
0: It's okay. It's live local radio. We make mistakes.
1: There's cake.
0: Oh, so good.
1: I hope there's cake.
0: Birthdays and anniversaries brought to you by Shippy Realty and Auction of Winter. I haven't asked you about something like this in a week. Do you have a lunch special for us today?
1: I know we have not. Well, I guess I just kind of talked about food.
0: Yeah, a little bit.
1: So lunch at Stockman's Cafe. Okay, this sounds pretty good. Chicken, fried steak, mashed potatoes, gravy, corn, dinner roll. Oh. Check that out.
0: Sounds so good at Stockman's Cafe. Speaking of, we talk about food all the time because we're kind of experts, but Springview Methodist Church has their Harvest Home Dinner and Auction on Sunday this weekend. That'll be at the Springview High School. Matter of fact, we're joined now by Bill Barnes to tell us further about it.
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0: Yeah, it's being put on by the Springview Methodist Church this Sunday, and then the following weekend, Winter Catholic Church has their big turkey dinner coming up too.
1: They do. Note the change in date. It is just it's 1 week later, but yes.
0: Can't wait. Turkey, dressing, all the fixings, and homemade pie, too, as we'll be talking to Joyce Heath about that later today. 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Central South Dakota, by the way, you can see those rain reports that were called in this morning at KWIR.com. Partly cloudy, a high of 72 in Central South Dakota today. Overnight lows down in the mid-50s and cloudy tonight. Cloudy and overcast on Wednesday with a high of 73 for tomorrow. 66 this morning in Chamberlain. Pierre is at 65. Ainsworth at 65. Valentine's at 64. 65 in Gregory. Currently 66 here in downtown Winter. Humidity is at 88%. 9 o'clock, we got Kicks on the way next.
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Blowing my fuse at his kicks at 93.7 FM, saying a happy birthday to Linda Nelson of Winter. We're going to play the game tonight. Kansas coming at you.

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0: 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Lots of volleyball. Millers at Chamberlain tonight. Chris, MVP's at Platte Geddes. Good one. Todd County at Winter tonight, Chris.
1: That Todd County team has a lot of freshmen playing, but they just played Winter a couple weeks ago at the Big Dakota to three sets. That tournament goes just two sets, but they went three sets. So Todd County, that's going to be a really, really good test for Winter at home tonight. And don't forget cross country this afternoon also. Todd County invite will have results later today as well, Scott.
0: Yeah, you know, it's 9:13 and 33 seconds, so I thought I'd talk about lunch. It's never too early. Tater Tot casserole today. Winter Bakery and Deli. I'm telling you, the roast beef was fantastic yesterday as well, Chris. And, well, I think you've talked plenty about this. Cross country today, going to be a decent day for that. Winter and White River in Todd County, Jones County at the Todd County Invite today too, Chris.
1: That'll be going on in Mission here later today. And I don't know if you saw this. It was late last night. Rod Stewart, he announced he will be doing his last tour in 2027. He's 81 years of age. And he says he's not retiring full time, but it's his last tour coming up in 2027.
0: I did see that, Dofsky. Good boy. I'm glad you did too. We got the Eagles on the way. We got the Foo Fighters. CCR, Tesla. You're going to have RF Bowie on later on this hour, Chris.
1: Yeah, we're going to talk about Team Bowie Cares. Rooster Roundup kind of snuck up on us. That's here next week. RF will talk about that here.
0: Next week already. October is just, well, it's less than 48 hours away, folks, okay? Tesla in just a few. It's 9:14.
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3: Good morning, everyone. Scott Kirsch here at Platte Livestock, letting you know what we got going on tomorrow here. We're going to get started right at 9 o'clock. Got a good run of these way-up cows and bulls. 12 o'clock, we are going to do the baby calves, some started calves. We'll have some of those. We do have seven close-up Holstein Springers. 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

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Shout out to the Winter Boys Golf Team, in case you missed sports yesterday or this morning, qualifying their team for state next Monday and Tuesday at Lakeview in Mitchell. Here's a little CCR, Born in the Bayou, saying a happy birthday to Jeff Schramm, a winner here at 93.7 FM.

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0: back and take her easy with the Eagles, 93.7 FM. Well, we mentioned Team Bowie Cares has their annual Rooster Roundup event in Dallas next week on the 7th and the 8th. President for Team Bowie Cares, RF Bowie, tells us more about it.
1: Well, I would say that everything is going great. Still do have some hunter spots left. Of course, we've got silent live auction items. Anyone has any silent auctions that they'd like to donate to help feed families across this great state, that would be just great. All the money goes to helping feed families across rural and tribal communities throughout South Dakota. I believe that that is a group that is often overlooked by everybody else, and so we're just trying to help bridge that gap, or in this case, raise money for holiday meals. Some people out in our areas will have maybe a bowl of soup, a package of ramen noodles, and sadly, some none at all. We're doing what we can to give everybody a real Thanksgiving and real Christmas dinner.
0: All for a great cause. President of Team Bowie Cares, RF Bowie, joining us here this morning. Remember, Carlock Dance Hall tonight, or I should say Saturday night, not tonight, Saturday. Red Thunder coming to Carlock Saturday. That'll be from 8 to midnight. Lunch special today at Mr. G's and Gregory. They got a delicious turkey bacon melt with fries for lunchtime today at Mr. G's and Gregory. Hey, let's talk about that weather forecast here at 9:34. 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Saturdays open 10 to 4. South Central South Dakota for today, looking at partly cloudy skies. We're looking at a high of 72 during the day. Winds out of the northwest around 11 miles an hour. Overnight lows down to the mid-50s, cloudy tonight. And then Wednesday, cloudy with a high of 73. Temperature's not bad out there this morning. Chamberlain's at 68. Pier right now is at 65. Down in Ainsworth, it is 66. Valentine's 65. Gregory's at 66. We're currently at 66 here in downtown Winter. Humidity is at 85%. 9:35 on your Tuesday, we got Motley Crue coming up here in just a bit.
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2: Howdy, folks. Parker James here with Your Ag Network's opening markets from the CME in Wall Street. It's Tuesday, September 29th. U.S. and China have both agreed to cut tariffs on each other, including a lot of agricultural goods. Wheat, meat, sorghum, corn, the list goes on, but there's one notable exclusion, and that's soybeans. It's a darn shame, but let's look and see how it affects the markets at today's open. December corn, one up to 523. March corn staying steady at 537. November beans, elevate 5 to 1294. January beans gain 6 at 1309. October bean meal is at 357. Oil at 6806. December Chicago wheat at 688. December Minneapolis back 3 cents to 698. With December Kansas City winter dropping 7 at 738. October live cattle at 216.47, back 97 cents. December fats at 219.25, down $1.55. November feeders at 327.05, down 222. January feeders at 319.57. And March contracts are at 315.95, down 230. October lean hogs up 57 at 78.82. And on Wall Street, the Dow is back 88. NASDAQ is down 20. S&P slips 5, crude's at 90.64, and gold is at 41.89. Parker James, Your Ag Network, out. Ranchers, make sure to mark your calendars this bull sale season, because it's time for another I-29 bull run.
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0: 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Happy birthday, Broden Duffy of Winter today, Chris.
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Yeah, it's AC/DC, Back in Black, as we head towards 10 o'clock here at 93.7 FM. Folks, if you're doing late breakfast, stop on by Winter Bakery and Deli. Of course, they got those great Long Johns and their cookies and their muffins, but now they got great breakfast sandwiches. They got bacon and egg, sausage and egg, and also egg and cheese breakfast sandwiches. I got to try one this week, Winter Bakery and Deli. And also, we had homecoming coronation last night in Murdo and in Gregory. Remember, Colomb's coronation is coming up Thursday at 7 p.m. And now for the parades, the parade in Murdo is coming up Friday at 1 o'clock. Gregory's parade is coming up on Friday at 1. Colomb's will start a little bit earlier. Colomb's parade Friday will start at noon.

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1: There was a friend of mine on murder, and the judge's gavel fell. 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

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He was chasing.

0: 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We are Central South Dakota and Nebraska's Rock and Roll FM. Hey, it's Becky Lynn. Glad to have you on board today for a terrific Tuesday. Remember, at noon, we've got those terrific Tuesday triple shots coming your way. There is a retirement open house happening for Sis Spice. It's this Friday, which will be October 2nd, 3 to 5 at Winter City Hall. Come and celebrate 20 years of service. Hang on for the Stray Cats. We're going to rock this town. Yeah, we are. Next on K-Wire.
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0: 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The Bowling Dome in Chamberlain is going to be hosting the 26-27 Youth Scratch Bowling Championships, November 21st. 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If you'd like to sign up, call 393-5523. 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
2: Good morning, everyone. Scott Kirsch here at Plot Livestock, letting you know what we got going on tomorrow here. We're going to get started right at 9 o'clock. Got a good run of these way-up cows and bulls. 12 o'clock, we are going to do the baby calves, some starter calves. We'll have some of those. We do have 7 close-up Holstein Springers. 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

0: 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We're Central South Dakota and Nebraska's Rock and Roll FM. Lunch coming up pretty soon. It'll be here before you know it. And if you're thinking about going out, think about heading over to Chamberlain and the Silver Dollar Bar. They have a great lunch waiting for you at the Silver Dollar. Happy birthday on this September 29th to singer Halsey. She's 32 today. Basketball star Kevin Durant, now of the Houston Rockets, 38 today. Actor Zachary Levi is 46, and actress Chrissy Metz is 46 as well. And locally, Jim Padmore of Winter, a happy birthday to you. Also, Bobby Chauncey of Mission, Margie Allen of Chamberlain, and Linda Nelson of Winter. We're going to check on your forecast next, and hang on, we're going to kick off the next hour of great music with some Tom Petty here on KYR.
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2: 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On the overnight, South Central South Dakota, looking at cloudy skies, temps down to the mid-50s, north winds just 5 to 7. Cloudy and overcast for Wednesday. Wednesday's high.

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Welcome into our 11 o'clock hour. That's the Beatles and Lady Madonna on KYR 93.7 FM. We are Central South Dakota and Nebraska's Rock and Roll FM. And we've got Kenny Wayne Shepherd in moments, some Def Leppard. We're going to do The Who in this hour and Terrific Tuesday Triple Shots at noon. Very, very special. You'll find that nowhere.

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0: That's Collective Soul in Hollywood on KYR 93.7 FM. We are Central South Dakota and Nebraska's rocker. I'm Jackie Lynn. Got the Fort Pierre horse races coming up this Saturday at the Stanley County Fairgrounds. Post time at 1. There'll be kids events, including stick horse races. That's always fun. Only $10 admission at the door. Kids 16 and under can get in for free. Time for a look at this day in rock history. September 29th. Going back to 1979, when the Police have their first number one song. It's Message in a Bottle. Oh, it was number one in the UK and Ireland. Number five in Australia. But in the US, Message in a Bottle only hit number 74. Yeah, number 74 for that classic song. It went on to become one of the band's most iconic songs, even here in America. This day in 1979, the Police got their first number one, even if it wasn't here, with Message in a Bottle. Okay, we're going to do Pinball Wizard from The Who next for you on KYR.
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It's Middays with Becky Lynn, and here's Foreigner.

0: Black Star Riders riding out the storm, K-Wire 93.7 FM, Chamberlain's Rock and Roll FM. I'm Becky Lynn. If you're in winter and you can't make it to Mission to the Rosebud Exchange to get what you need, they can deliver it. Yeah, just call them, 856-2072. Coming up in just moments, the terrific Tuesday Triple Shots got some great ones lined up, but right now it's time for sports. 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
1: And good morning, sports fans. Golf yesterday, in case you missed the late afternoon sports on Monday, we had the Region 3A Boys Golf Tournament take place Monday at Lakeview Golf Course in Mitchell. Harper Schnabel of Ron Calley was the medalist. He shot a 4-under par 68. Chamberlain's Chase McQuirk, he was runner-up with a 1-under par 71. Carter Craven, a winner, he was fifth, shooting a 76. Brody Calhoun, a winner, shot a 76 as well, placing seventh. Winners Cooper Craven and Jalen Tiedemann, they finished eighth and ninth overall, respectively, shooting a 78. Ron Calley won the team title by 2 strokes over winner. Chamberlain was fourth. Now we got the State A Boys Golf Tournament coming up next Monday and Tuesday at Lakeview and Mitchell. Volleyball last night, winner over Wireburn straight set. And in cross country yesterday at the Miller Invite, Della Ernst to Harriet Selby won the girls race in 20-38-7. Jones County's Brianna Askew was 11th. Caden Ober of

0: Lima's Jude Miller plays 12th overall. Volleyball coming up tonight. Miller's at Chamberlain. MVP's at Platte Geddes. We got Kibble White Lake at Wagner. Wall's at Jones County. Todd County's at Winter. TDA's at Burke. Bonham's at Gregory. Winter coach Jamie Keyser talked about their five-set thriller last week and beating Parkston.
1: Yeah, you know, we came out ready to play and did a nice job, I thought, showing up. And then after that, you know, I think we kind of fell apart a little bit. Just weren't communicating as much. So after that, you know, then showed a lot of heart and grit again to show back up.
0: That again was Winter volleyball coach Jamie Keyser. Cross country going on today. Winter, White River, Todd County, and Jones County will be at the Todd County Invite Mission. Todd County coach Richard Londu talks about that meet in Myrtle from last week.
2: Over at Jones County, and that day was actually a really windy, cold day. You know, we have one new runner, Wachiampi, a fast dog. He actually ran JV for us his first race, and he won his first race. And he ran an impressive 18:36 it was, and his first ever race on a really bad, windy day. And I said after the race, you're promoted to varsity. So he did an impressive time for us. As far as season's best right now, Jaden also had a really good race. Jaden Cummings, he's one of our JV runners. And I said the same thing, the hilly, windy course. I said, guys, imagine we have a day where it's nice and flat and even not so windy. We're going to see some amazing, you know, records for ourselves. Same with our varsity runners that ran in the hills, obviously with no little rest and elevation. They're going to win on a really bad day if they just train to win on a bad day, and that's what they were doing.
0: That again was Todd County cross country coach Richard Londu. Taking a look at this week's South Dakota High School Media Football Poll. First in class 11 AAA is Jefferson. First in class 11 AA is Pier. First in class 11A is Sioux Falls Christian. First in class 11B is Elk Point Jefferson. Winners ranked fourth. First in class 9AA is Parkston. Platte Geddes is ranked second. First in class 9A is Freeman. Kimball White Lake's receiving votes. First in class 9B is Del Rapids St. Mary's. Look in this week's South Dakota High School Media Volleyball Poll. First in class AA is Harrisburg. First in class A is Sioux Falls Christian. First in class B is Warner. Bennett County is ranked fourth this week. While the Gregory volleyball team will try to start fast tonight against Bonham, Coach Dana Canupi talks about trying to nail down the fundamentals.
1: Seemed like we get the fundamentals nailed down, and then we go back to working on something new, and our fundamentals seem to slip, so we're a bit back and forth here and there. But again, we've got a bit of a mix of team where we've got some seniors, we've got some juniors, some upperclassmen who've had some varsity experience, and then our setters, both setters that we've been running are freshmen, and so they're still working to develop those skills. So I expect to see us to kind of going back and forth between those advanced skills and then back to basics just to make sure that we're fully developing all of the players.
0: That again was Gregory volleyball coach Dana Canupi. Friday night we'll have coverage of high school football. On 1260, Scott will have the call for the Weston Springs at Winter game, pregame at around 6:35. 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With your KW Wire Sports, I'm Chris Daske.
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4: Good morning, everyone. 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
0: 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On the overnight, South Central South Dakota looking at cloudy skies. Temps down in the mid-50s. North winds just 5 to 7. Cloudy and overcast for Wednesday. Wednesday's high 73.
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0: It is time to get this show on the road. It's the Terrific Tuesday Triple Shots for Tuesday, September 29th, 2026, with three in a row from John Mellencamp to get it going here on KYR 93.7 FM, Central South Dakota and Nebraska's Rock and Roll FM. We've got more on the way, more Triple Shots, so keep it right here. They're brought to you by The District in Sioux Falls, which is right behind the Empire Mall. Great live shows. They can host your big events. I'll tell you what shows are coming up in moments, but if you want to check them out online, go to thedistrictsf.com. You also need to check out Mid Dakota Meats, 136 West Strip Avenue, right here in Winter. Looking for great steaks? 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Looking for chicken breasts, boneless or bone-in, and all the other cuts? 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Great seafood specials. Yep, got those too. Everything you could possibly want to cook up. And it's fall, so it's a busy season. 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
1: 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Meet Fanny, Wilma, and Johnny Fay, the Wild Women of Wynedale. These three feisty friends face life's up and downs together. One's having a very interesting reaction to turning 60, the other coping with nursing stress with vodka and speed knitting, and the third looking for a new man, preferably one with a house, since hers is in the bottom of a Florida sinkhole. 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

0: 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I'm Becky Lynn. 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

0: There you go, a terrific Tuesday triple shot from Kenny Wayne Shepherd. 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They're brought to you by The District in Sioux Falls. Did you know you can host your wedding at The District? It's a great place. You can also host your holiday party, and you better get on that. 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

0: 93.7 FM, we are K-Wire, Central South Dakota and Nebraska's rocker with three in a row. A terrific Tuesday triple shot from Led Zeppelin. That wraps them up for today. But as always, they're brought to you by the District in Sioux Falls. I mentioned earlier the South Dakota Rock and Rollers Hall of Fame coming up October 24th. But there's more. The Johnny Holm Band Halloween Bash October 30th and Casey Donahue Friday, November 20th. All live at the District, thedistrictsf.com. Now, the Winter Community Playhouse has a show for you, the Wild Women of Wineville. 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Here's your thought for the day from Sandra Day O'Connor. 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No one learns more about a problem than the person at the bottom. We'll check on your forecast next. Scott's rolling in with more. 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
1: Good morning, everyone. Scott Kirsch here at Plot Livestock, letting you know what we got going on tomorrow here. We're going to get started right at 9 o'clock. 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
2: 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On the overnight, south central South Dakota, looking at cloudy skies, temps down in the mid-50s, north winds just 5 to 7.

0: 7, cloudy and overcast for Wednesday. Wednesday's high 73.
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1: Now, your Youth Spotlight, presented by Golden West, proud to support youth activities and efforts of all kinds. Here's what's happening.
2: Joining us now is Winter JAG coordinator Cassie Hawkinson. Cassie, I know you've been busy with the kids over the last month, so what have you guys been up to with the JAG program here?
3: Yeah, hello. So it's been a really good start to the school year. We have about 31 students enrolled in our program, which is great. And actually coming up, we have 4 students who are going to go to what they call the Emerging Leaders Summit, and that's in Rapid City in October, and that's just to help them with like career and leadership skills. And so we're excited to have 4 of our students join some other South Dakota JAG programs as well. Later in the spring, we will be having a fundraiser, and then I will do lots of different advertising for that as well. But right now, our focus is mainly on doing some like different college tours and having guest speakers so far this semester.
2: Any days that people need to mark down in regards to moving forward, the people that need to mark down in regards to the program, what they got going on coming up here?
3: One of our dates coming up is on October 28th. We actually have our JAG installation ceremony, and that's just kind of like officially welcoming all of those 31 students into the program, and we invite different people from the community, the schools, and other students as well, and it's just kind of a nice lunch gathering and stuff like that here at the school, so we have that on October 28th.
2: Am I leaving anything out that you'd like to mention to our listeners here today, Cassie?
3: Not right now. I think everything is going good, and we just appreciate all the support from the community that we have so far.
2: Hey, we'll stay in touch, Cassie. Thanks for your time here today.
3: Thank you.
2: That again was Winter JAG coordinator Cassie Hawkinson.
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1: Shane Kotzer coming to you from the Bassett Livestock Auction, Bassett, Nebraska. This Wednesday, September the 30th, special feeder cattle sale. About 2,000 of these yearlings in town all going to be coming off grass. 9 a.m. on the way up to 12 o'clock, be on to them yearlings. 205 of them black baldy steers, weigh 10 to 10 and a half, shoveled out with three loads of those spayed heifers. Going to weigh about 9 from Frizzell Ranch, 185 black Craig Dopen heifers, going to weigh about 9 to 1,000 Martin D. Hollenbeck, 185 black steers, weighing 9, Sid Fairbanks Ranch, 175 black steers, 9.5, 10.5, Anthony Haynes, 165 black steers, 10 to 10.5, Chase Hollenbeck, 130 of them going to be mostly red, guaranteed open heifers, 8.5 to 1,000, Stephen Rick Rensler, 120 black steers, going to weigh 1,000, Larry and Steve Nelson, 100 head of these Craig Dopens, going to weigh 7.5 to 8.5, 3-bar cattle. 90 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

0: Central South Dakota's Rock and Roll FM on this Tuesday on the big show at Chamberlain Mission in Winter. I tell you what, you got small jobs you need done, but no one to do them. 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
3: Your weather forecast this hour is brought to you by Berry and Basil on Main Street in downtown Chamberlain. They're open 10 to 5:30 during the week. Saturday's open 10 to 4. On the overnight, South Central South Dakota looking at cloudy skies. Temps down in the mid-50s. North winds just 5 to 7. Cloudy and overcast for Wednesday. Wednesday's high 73.
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3: December corn is down one at 522, March down a half at 536, May is down a half at 543, November soybeans up 9.5 at 1297¾, January is up 9¾ at 1312¾, March is up 9.5 at 1321¼, December Kansas wheat is down 2¾ at 743, March down 2 at 755¾, May is down 1¼ at 761. 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
3: October live cattle is down 22 at 217.22. December is unchanged at 220.80. February is down 2 at 222.92. October feeder cattle is up 175 at 333.65. November is up 162 at 330.90. January is up 142 at 323.40. October lean hogs up 112 at 79.37. December is up 130 at 69.70. February is up 125 at 70.62. Your closing livestock numbers are brought to you by the Ron Weber team at Realtors in Sioux Falls.
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0: is Rock and Roll FM on this Tuesday afternoon. Hey, we can look forward to Friday. Mead Lumber and Winter, they got an open house going on 10:30 to 2, featuring their new line of Orgill products. Free lunch 11 to 1, too. That's happening at Mead Lumber in Winter coming up here on Friday. Speaking of Friday, of course, sale day Friday at the Winter Livestock Auction as well. As we say hello to the Cahoys in Tripp County today, got some Jimi Hendrix on the way. Cruising toward 3 o'clock on your Tuesday afternoon.
1: Breaking news. South Dakotans will vote on a ballot measure called Amendment L this November. Amendment L would rewrite the state constitution to weaken citizens' power at the ballot box. It's similar to initiatives that voters already rejected multiple times in recent years, including a resounding defeat in 2022, when more than two-thirds of South Dakotans voted no. Opponents of Amendment L are urging their fellow South Dakotans to vote no again this year, arguing that out-of-state billionaires are once again behind Amendment L, which is a political ploy intentionally designed to weaken voters' control over the future of the state. The result is exactly what the billionaires want: more power for lobbyists and special interests, and less power for everyday South Dakota citizens. South Dakotans who are against Amendment L say, quote, "Our Constitution shouldn't be for sale." This November, vote no on Amendment L. Paid for by L. No.
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0: central South Dakota, looking at cloudy skies, temps down in the mid-50s, north winds just 5 to 7, cloudy and overcast for Wednesday, Wednesday's high 73.
1: Get ready, winter. It's time to go wild. The Winter Community Playhouse presents The Wild Women of Wynedale, a hilarious Joan Hope Wooten comedy that's filled with laughs, life, love, and a few very unexpected adventures. Meet Fanny, Wilma, and Johnny Faye, the Wild Women of Wynedale. These three feisty friends face life's up and downs together. One's having a very interesting reaction to turning 60, the other coping with nursing stress with vodka and speed knitting, and the third looking for a new man, preferably one with a house, since hers is in the bottom of a Florida sinkhole. 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

0: knows Mix County has their fair share of rockers. 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

0: The Doobie Brothers, 93.7 FM, Central South Dakota's Rock and Roll FM on this Tuesday afternoon. Well, Friday, yeah, we got coverage of two games. We got Wessington Springs at Winter and Scotland Meadow at Burke. Yeah, kickoff for both 7 o'clock or shortly thereafter coming up on Friday. I should remind you as well that Cherry Todd Electric and Mission, they have a job opening right now. 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Box 169 in Mission, 57555. Yeah, alrighty. So we say hello to the Kaisers in Winter. What do we got? The Bottle Rockets on the way. Got some Queen, gonna fire up Sammy Hagar. 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
3: Shane Kotzer coming to you from the Bassett Livestock Auction, Bassett, Nebraska. 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About 2,000 of these yearlings in town all going to be coming off grass. 9 a.m. on the way up to 12 o'clock, be on to them yearlings. 205 of them black baldy steers, weigh 10 to 10 and a half, shoveled out with three loads of these spayed heifers. Going to weigh about 9 from Frizzell Ranch. 185 black Craig Dopen heifers, going to weigh about 9 to 1,000 Martin D. Hollenbeck. 185 black steers, weighing 9, Sid Fairbanks Ranch. 175 black steers, 9.5, 10.5, Anthony Haynes. 165 black steers, 10 to 10.5, Chase Hollenbeck. 130 of them going to be mostly red, 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

0: Yes, believe it or not, it's that time of the year. 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

0: The Bottle Rockets, 93.7 FM, Central South Dakota's Rock and Roll FM with a radar gun on this Tuesday afternoon. Granddad's Pumpkin Patch. Keep in mind, they are open. We're almost to October, and they're open through the end of October. They're in Bassett, Nebraska. Hey, a fun event coming up. Tim Loveless and the Pauls going to perform at the Prairie View Gospel Barn in Gregory. Coming up on October 10th, 1:30 and 6:30. Prairie View Gospel Barn in Gregory. As we say hello to the Olsons and Chamberlain, what else is going on? Hey, we got your news coming up next.
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1: And good afternoon, everyone. It's 3:35 and time for the news being brought to you by Brule County Lumber.
2: Gunnar Kepler of Gregory recently completed an 11-mile ruck in support of suicide prevention program for veterans by the name of 22 No More. Gunnar talks about the feat that he accomplished earlier this month.
3: So part of my drill weekend, we do a 22-mile ruck. 22 is the total length. There's checkpoints along the way. Completed 11 miles of that. And so part of this is we also bring things, donations for the food pantry, and there's also a domestic violence center there, and all of our donations go to that. Just trying to support a good cause and something I'm very prideful and passionate about. It took me 3.5 hours. I started at 7:30 in the morning, and I was done at 11. Basically, we show up, and everybody takes a big group photo, and you just start walking. It's pretty cut and dry, pretty simple. 25 to 35, I'd say, the average weight on your rucksack, and pick a buddy and get a map of the route and take off.
2: That, again, was Gunnar Kepler. The Colom School District will be hosting a Camping for a Cause at Fetzer Field September 29th and 30th. Kathy Herbonick gives us the details.
4: Yeah, this is something that Coach Temple and I did a couple years ago. We decided we'd try to do this biannually. We're raising funds for Alexa's Gifts. And for those of you that have not heard of this organization, it's run by the Student Council and the National Honor Society at the high school. And it's in honor of Alexa McKenzie. And this program gives gifts to the foster children in Tripp County for Christmas. So they go out and they take a day or two and they purchase Christmas gifts for those children. So we're just going to go out and camp a couple nights, have a campfire going and some good friendly chat and some hot cocoa. And we just ask people if they would make contributions for the cause, for us camping out for those two nights. We chose to do it at Fetzer Field this year. It's homecoming week, and there's not going to be a football game out there. The homecoming game will be in Gregory, but we're going to make use of that field, and we thought this would be a great way to honor Alexa and use the field as a facility for homecoming.
2: That, again, was Kathy Herbonick. Tim Lovelace and the Pauls will perform two shows at the Prairie View Gospel Barn in Gregory Saturday, October 10th at 1:30 and 6:30. Jeff Smith previews.
5: He well known in the Southern gospel industry. He tours with a lot of these other groups that we have. He's quite musical. He writes songs, a lot of them silly songs, stuff about where you should sit in church and where you shouldn't, and you know how much coffee he needs to drink in a day. But very well known, and so there'll be some comedy. And then the Pauls have actually been to the barn three other times, and so we're thankful that they're willing to come back. And they have really switched in their musical styles. They were kind of started out as a family bluegrass band. Here in the last few years, they've switched over to country. Actually just appeared on the Grand Ole Opry not too many months ago, and they've had some hits on the Christian country Billboard charts up to even number one. And so we're excited about having them back. It's going to be a great afternoon. And the fun thing about the afternoon is there's really two opportunities to see these guys. We've got, this is Saturday, October 10th. Concerts are going to be at 1:30 and at 6:30. The doors open at 12:30 and at 5 o'clock. There will be a meal at that 5 o'clock time. Both of these groups will sing at both of those times, at the 1:30 and the 6:30. And they'll kind of change it up a bit. So if somebody wants to come for one of the concerts, that's fine. Their tickets are $30. Maybe they want to take in both concerts, then it's going to be $55 in advance. Or you can come the day of. I'm sure we won't sell these out. The tickets do go up to $35, and then for the whole day it's $65. But it's going to be a fun day. We've loved both of these groups, seen them in multiple locations, and had them at the barn. And so it's going to be a good day of music.
2: That was Jeff Smith with the Prairie View Gospel Barn in Gregory. Suzanne Braun recently opened her new bakery, Susie's Sweet Tooth in Gregory. She talks about the exciting opportunity.
6: This has been my dream for over 15 years. I've had all my equipment for over 5 years, so it's really been a dream. Open Monday through Friday from 10 to 5:30, except on Tuesday. Open at 7:30 in the morning for breakfast, also till 5:30. Cinnamon rolls those days and a couple other options for breakfast. Every day I will have chocolate and vanilla cupcakes, and the frosting will change every couple days, and I will also have peanut butter

0: meatballs every day. Those are a favorite for everybody. And I'll also have coffee and dirty sodas.
1: And that again was Suzanne Brown in Gregory. The Winter Community Playhouse will have their fall production, The Wild Women of Wineville, take place beginning October 1st. Play director Sandra York gives us the details.
2: Well, we have a great show coming up. It's called The Wild Women of Wineville. Now, wild does not mean that they act wild, even though they are a little crazy, but that is the last name of the three who are the main players. I've got a great cast of six women who are in it, and it goes from the main play to some interviews that they do with other women who come in to kind of give you a different point of view of what the women are going through, trying to get rid of all the stuff that they've been handed through their past relatives who have passed away, and they come to a conclusion through the whole thing. It's very funny. It has a lot of humor in it, and we're really excited about it. We have October 1, 2, and 3, and it's unusual because we usually start with just a Friday and a Saturday, but this year, because of scheduling, we're going to do October 1, which is a Thursday, a Friday and a Saturday, and then we'll also do the following weekend on just the Friday and the Saturday, the 9th and the 10th. So if you want to see a good show, plan on getting there one of those times. Probably curtain will go up at 7:30, so doors will be open at 7. You can call up to the Winter Community Playhouse to get reservation.
1: That was Sandra York. For KWIR News, I'm Leslie Schramm.
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0: The Atlanta Rhythm Section, 93.7 FM, Central South Dakota's Rock and Roll FM on this Tuesday afternoon. Well, this weekend, Saturday night, Red Thunder at the Carlock Dance Hall. Yeah, Red Thunder going to be playing this coming Saturday at Carlock. I should remind you as well that coming up on Friday, got a retirement open house for Sis Spice. Yeah, 3 to 5 at Winners City Hall. That's coming up on Friday. And a quick reminder, Jorgensen Land and Cattle of Ideal, they're looking to hire a cow-calf operations manager. Reagan is the contact at 842-3217. With your forecast on the way, it's Violet, South Dakota's own Violet, before the top of the hour on your Tuesday afternoon.
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1: 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On the overnight, South Central South Dakota looking at cloudy skies, temps down in the mid-50s, north winds just 5 to 7. Cloudy and overcast for Wednesday. Wednesday's high 73.
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Hey, Winter Regional Health, they're in search of candy donations for their Halloween party, which will happen October 30th from 2 to 4. So donations can be dropped off at the front entrance.

0: to either the hospital or long-term care at Winter Regional. Alrighty, boys and girls. Hey, let's talk about Mid-Dakota meats in winter. Man, oh man, whether it's grilling time or time to throw a little roast in the crock pot, Mid-Dakota meats, the locally owned Mid-Dakota meats, they are ready to see you. We're ready for Kenny Wayne Shepherd. Kenny's on the way. The Cars, Rod Stewart, Lenny Kravitz, too, on your Tuesday on Highway 18.
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0: Kenny Wayne Shepherd, 93.7 FM, Central South Dakota's Rock and Roll FM. Tonight, Threadbound, final night to see it. Of course, that movie that was primarily filmed in Aberdeen. One more night tonight. State Theater in Chamberlain. Keep in mind, too, more college football coming up on Saturday. Maryland plays at Nebraska. Kickoffs at 3. South Dakota State is at Illinois State. So we'll have coverage of both of those games coming up on Saturday as well. And then on Sunday, don't forget the Mount Marty women's basketball team. Got an intra-squad scrimmage. Winter Armory begins at 3 o'clock coming up Sunday in winter. So Kiss on the Wagon, Theory of a Dead Man. Got the Boss and Jethro Tull, too, on your Tuesday, 93.7 FM.
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0: 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Hey, we got a good-looking sale at Platt Livestock tomorrow. Regular cattle sale starting at the weigh-ups at 9 a.m. tomorrow at Platt Livestock. And hey, if tacos sound good for supper, I guess it's Taco Tuesday after all. Taco Tuesday tonight. Check it out at Cahoy's Kitchen in Burke. It is time now to switch gears and talk all things sports. Sports for this hour is brought to you by the crew at DB's Bait and Tackle and Winter. It is with the Fisherman Shops, DB's Bait and Tackle and Winter. Good afternoon, sports fans and cross country today. We had the Todd County Invite take place in Mission. The girls' varsity race. That was won by Sienna Neck at Todd County. Alexis Redbird at Todd County was second. Winners Avery Mankey placed third overall. In the boys' race, that was won by Elijah Hawkins of White River. Jace Fire Thunder of Little Moon finished second overall. White River's Noah Vanderwalker, he finished third overall. Winners Weston Foster, he placed fourth overall today in Mission. Had a good chat today with Winter Boys golf coach Austin Calhoun. Winter was able to qualify their whole team for state next week after a really solid day at Regions yesterday at Lakeview and Mitchell. Here's Coach Calhoun with his takeaways.
1: Really happy. I knew they threw

0: key for Brody, especially early. He got into a little bit of trouble, but was able to make a couple long putts, kind of settle him down, and then he kind of went on a run there for the first nine holes where he doubled the first and then had a bunch of pars right in a row with some birdies towards the end, and that kind of got him settled down. And then Carter was just pretty straight off the tee, long drives. He's one of our longest hitters. Was able to get it up around the green, whether it was on or just off. Getting up and down for pars was big. And then as he moved on to the back nine, he was able to execute a few more shots and roll in some birdie putts. So that was good to see.
1: That again was Winter Boys golf coach Austin Calhoun. Volleyball coming up tonight. Miller's at Chamberlain. MVP's at Platte Geddes. Kimball White Lakes at Wagner tonight. Wall is at Jones County. Todd County's at Winter. Trip Delmont Armors at Burr. Bottoms at Gregory. There's been a lot of girls stepping up for the Chamberlain cross country team around Grace Phillips. Here's their coach, Holly Evans.
2: Sasha Vandenbosch, Sylvie Huska, Presley Huska, Ava Schindler. They've all just been working for the girls division really, really hard. It's kind of hard, like I always say, it's kind of hard to compare times in cross country unless you run the same course. So, even when they have a little bit of a PR overall, it just builds some confidence in them. Even the boys, they set some goals. Lindy Cosgrove coming, joining our team this year, and him and Liam compete every day. And you got Hudson Metz and Jackson Bollinger that are running real strong for us. The boys, and you look at the boys team, and they're really young. So, as long as they can keep, pushing each other and competing at practice, good things will happen to them on the course.
1: That again was Chamberlain cross country coach Holly Evans. Tripp County Flag Football will be doing a tailgating fundraiser this Friday before the winter football game versus Weston and Springs. Food will be served from 5:30 till 6:45 or until it's all gone. 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We'll have coverage of that winter and Weston and Springs game Friday from Warrior Field on 1260, pregame at around 6:35. 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Saturday, we'll have college football come your way. On 1260, we'll have Maryland at Nebraska, 3 o'clock kickoff. Prelude to the pregame is at 1:55. And on 93.7 FM Saturday, we'll have South Dakota State at Illinois State kicking off at 6. Prelude to the pregame is at 4:45. The Kimball White Lake football team is a good test Friday at Platte Geddes. Here's Kimball White Lake coach Ryan Skluzak.
3: Yeah, another big game, last game of the gauntlet with Parkston, Bonhomme, and Platte. But number one thing with Platte is they have big boys up front. They have size up front, and obviously they got skill position in the backfield. We got to be able to handle their physicality up front. We feel like we match up pretty well skill position wise. And if we can control the line of scrimmage and tackle well and tackle in space, we're going to be right where we need to be.
1: That again was Kimball White Lake football coach Ryan Skluzak. KWIR Sports, I'm Chris Daske.
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0: 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It is Asia on your Tuesday, 93.7 FM. Sending out a big happy birthday to Broden Duffy of Winter. Lots of volleyball matches going on locally tonight. Chamberlain's at home taking on Miller. Mike Geddes is at home tonight taking on MVP. You got Kimball Whiteleg playing at Wagner. Jones County is at home taking on Wall. Really good matchup going on this evening up at the Winter Armory as Winter's taking on Todd County. Trip Delmont Armors at Burke. Gregory Volleyball team's at home tonight taking on Bonham. Also, if you're looking to dine out for supper, it fits the occasion, folks. Taco Tuesday going on. Taco Tuesday at Cahoy's Kitchen in Burke. Coming up, we'll fire up ZZ Top, Fleetwood Mac. 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

0: There's about to be a showdown as the Electric Light Orchestra at 93.7 FM. Hey, Jones County had homecoming coronation last night. Now they're getting set for their parade on Friday afternoon at 1. Good luck to the Kyle football team Friday. They will be hosting Sunshine Bible at 7. Gregory football team, they had their football game Friday starting at 7 at Mike Dacey Field taking on Stanley County. Remember, their parade in Gregory Friday starts at 1. Now, Cologne has coronation. That'll be coming up Thursday night at 7, and the parade in Cologne Friday will start at noon. Now, this is really cool, folks. Community Connections, a winner. They have family fun nights for Halloween coming up here starting October 14th. It'll be the 14th, 28th, and the 31st, 6 to 8 p.m. with their haunted house going on at the Connection Building here in Winter. 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
0: Your weather forecast this hour is brought to you by Berry and Basil on Main Street in downtown Chamberlain. They're open 10 to 5:30 during the week. Saturday's open 10 to 4. On the overnight, South Central South Dakota looking at cloudy skies, temps down in the mid-50s, north winds just 5 to 7. Cloudy and overcast for Wednesday. Wednesday's high 73.
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0: Nope, Mama, I'm coming home. It's Ozzy Osbourne here at 93.7 FM. We were talking to Joyce Heath earlier today, and I cannot wait for this. Winter Catholic Church has their delicious Big Fall Festival coming up here a week from this Sunday on the 11th, 4:30 to 6:30 at St. Mary's Hall, serving up a full turkey dinner like Joyce was saying. 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

0: 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It's Stevie Ray Vaughan here at 93.7 FM. Hey, Granddad's Pumpkin Patch, they've been open for a few weeks now in Bassett, Nebraska. They're still open for about a month here, so they're open on Fridays noon to 5, Saturdays and Sundays open 10 to 5, Granddad's Pumpkin Patch. And also coming up here, not this weekend, but next weekend, Tim Lovelace and the Paws will be doing a little comedy, play some really good country music. They'll be at Prairie View Gospel Barn in Gregory on the 10th. Two shows that day at 1:30 and 6:30. You can get your tickets by hitting them by guy Jeff Smith. His number is 605-830-1545. We'll talk weather next, then we got Dire Straits here at 93.7 FM.
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0: 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On the overnight, South Central South Dakota, looking at cloudy skies, temps down to the mid-50s, north winds just 5 to 7, cloudy and overcast for Wednesday, Wednesday's high 73.
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